0: Hola.
1: Lord Moon Jr. Adam Clayton Village.
0: For the first time, this is the Street of Dreams.

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1: We could go across and play any lightning.
2: What is that?
0: It's like
3: Cooper. Would these people mind if we go through their apartment?
1: My view.
4: Hello.
1: Thank you so much. We just
4: love you.
0: I love you.
4: Hello.
0: Hello.
4: Hello. Hello.